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Carefully, listen now.

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4: To these rappers, I apologize. I know it ain't fair. Only ball I drop. New Year's, Times Square. 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